When the crowd say ball, selector. Rewind. When the crowd say ball, selector. Rewind. When the crowd say ball, selector. Rewind. When the crowd say ball, ball, ball. Rewind. When the crowd say ball, selector. Rewind. When the crowd say ball, selector. Rewind. When the crowd say ball, selector. Rewind. This goes out.

Selector, rewind, selector, ta. 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Selector, rewind, rewind, selector, rewind, rewind, selector, rewind, rewind, selector, rewind, rewind.

wind. When the crowd say bow, selecta. Wind. When the crowd say bow, selecta. Rewind. When the crowd say bow, selecta. Rewind. When the crowd say bow, bow, bow. Rewind. When the crowd say bow, selecta. Rewind. When the crowd say bow, selecta. Rewind. When the crowd say bow,

0: Vamos. Congratulations. Yoo-hoo. Well, I'm sitting on the front porch trying to get warm. It's really beautiful today, though, the sun's shining, huh? Well, I won't bother you now. Try to call you later on or something. Okay. See ya. Love ya.
1: Und da hat es auch noch einen ganz speziellen Gast aufs neue Wishy-Album geschafft. Ganz am Schluss von diesem Track namens Shift gibt es eine Spruchnachricht von der Großmutter von der Nina Pitchkites. Etwas, wo sie und ihre Songwriting-Partner, der Kevin Crowther, schon immer mal haben wollen einbauen in einen von ihren Songs. Und jetzt hat es also endlich geklappt.
2: I was really close with my grandma and like, yeah, that was a voicemail she left in like 2019 when I just graduated from university and, yeah, she was just super sweet and bubbly. And, I'm so happy to have that, immortalized in our record.

times. It used to be just yellow, now it's brightly painted white. And there's a fella on a ladder, and he's crudely making signs. And they say, wet paint, don't touch. Now you would be surprised at how often I arise. I feel like wet paint.